0: Let's do it. I love all the music. The music's awesome. On the radio.
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3: Music is my destiny. These are the sounds of Brooklyn Bounce.

It's me, baby, MC Yanko. 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
1: I'ma send this one out to the Gemini's Club.
2: Magic City.
1: New York Dolls.
2: Rolex.
1: I be seeing y'all up in there late at night.
2: Ron's Venus.
1: I understand when your girl's stressing you out.
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1: 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Turn up my symphony, man. 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
1: 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On the radio.